0: Thank you for coming. We are brunch. Stick around.
1: Thanks, guys. Stick around for Milk Street and Rangus.
2: Stick around for Milk Street and Rangus.
1: That's right. Going down Milk Street tonight.

doors. And all over the world, scientists are working on projects designed to take man beyond the confines of this earth.

goes that well. Needs a place to hide. Someone snapped. Special trouble.

Crazy as it might seem, we didn't begin this way, with so many people on stage and so many different instruments. Long time ago, back in the early, mid-80s, it was Grasshopper and myself living together in an apartment in Buffalo, New York. And sort of getting the itch to do something, seeing a lot of our friends and a lot of our favorite bands come through town, we got the itch to do something ourselves. Problem was, is I couldn't play anything. The best thing was is that Grasshopper could play just about everything. And so we began with Grasshopper on the clarinet and myself on this little old guitar, strumming away and playing along, as it says in all the papers from time to time, to nature programs on the television. Seemed a lot more interesting to play to a polar bear than it did to some of our friends. The great thing was that it was actually Grasshopper who had an awful lot of the musical impetus right away. I could bang away on a guitar as best I could, but it was Grasshopper who had some more music and some more melody than I did. And I'm gonna play something for you now. This was recorded back in 1987 in August. And the strange thing about it, as you'll probably hear right away, is, well, one of our biggest early influences is quite present on it, and they were Sonic Youth. They would come through our town quite often, and you know, were highly revered as some people who were doing something well beyond the norm, and they sort of carried a bunch of us in their wake. And well, we got to record in a studio where they had once done a song in New York City, and this was big news to us. For Grasshopper's vocal and for my guitar, we were using a microphone that the engineer at the time said, well, Kim Gordon once used this as on our bass. And this was big news to us here. This meant an awful lot. But anyway, give it a listen here.

That's him singing. That's Grasshopper singing. He was actually the first vocalist. Lord knows how much further we might have gone in our career to this point if he had remained the vocalist. Probably a lot further. We'd be playing the Enormo Dome in Paris somewhere. Yeah, pretty crazy stuff. The point is that we've come quite a ways, and many of you here have been with us through many of those different ways. And it's really nice to see you again here, simply said. Thanks.

0: Thank you, everybody.
1: Thanks. It's a song called Diamonds.
2: Mercury Rêve, en direct sur France Inter.
0: Thanks a lot. So a while back, I was also in this other band. You probably heard of them, I don't know or not. But they were called Flaming Lips from Oklahoma. Mm-hmm. And I was with them for quite a while, doing different things, setting up bubble machines at first and cleaning off bubble juice off of guitars and whatnot for a while. And then I finally started playing guitar and writing some songs with them. And a lot like us, and us a lot like them, big part of it is the imagination. How some rather average, normal guys who don't have a lot of musical chops, who didn't go to a lot of musical schools, can use what's up here in the head, in the mind, and sort of rely heavily on that. And that's what got us through both bands for a long time, and it's what keeps us going. When you don't have an awful lot, the best thing you've got is yourself, you know? And as time goes on, obviously, you can see that we're different ships on the same sea, you know, bobbing and weaving as we go, doing our best at times to stay afloat. Sometimes just admiring the view, and I was thinking back, and well, they were good times. Just like now, they were really good times. It took a lot to get through them, I suppose. A lot of perseverance. It's something you don't see a lot today. It's a word. It means you got to stick it out through the thick and thin. You see a lot of bands pack it in when they don't get in the charts, when the reviews go south. And we've been through some of that. And at times we thought about packing it in because it didn't seem like it was going to go anywhere. But here we are, and making music and playing music. And like I was saying before, it is nice to see so many of you here again. And while that'll come across to some people as just reaching a hand out there to the audience to say, well, hello and thanks and all of that that we hear every night from every band, it's a little bit more meaningful when you take it out of the context of just a rock band saying hello to an audience, and you think about it like two people saying hello who haven't seen each other for a while, and that you've been through an awful lot, and that you'll be going through an awful lot, not always at the same time. And the next couple songs we're going to play in a row here, well, they have a lot to do with just being there for each other, but more importantly, for yourself. And it was always important back then, I suppose, and as it is now, to remember that that's who you got in the end. You got yourself. And not too many songs can say that as well as a couple of the ones that are coming up. Anyway, this is a song from record I did with the Flaming Lips called In a Priest-Driven Ambulance, and it's a song called There You Are.

0: Et oui, les voilà, ces mélodies amples et majestueuses de Mercury Rêve.
1: Thanks, everybody.
0: Halls. Un petit retour en arrière sur le décollage interstellaire de
1: 98. And it's for a reason. It's not always because that's the one everyone wants to hear, but sometimes it's the one that I always want to hear. And that's kind of rare when those two things come together, the stuff that you guys like and the stuff that we like. It's like a good friend, you know. You sort of can't wait to see him. You don't know what's gone on before, and you can't remember where you left off, but when you see him and when you sing it, some songs are like that, and that's one that I really, it's kind of like that for me. Anyway, this is another one. This is one that's from our new record, The Secret Migration. It's a song called Vermilion, and you never know. And over time, it could be one of those songs as well. Who's to say?

This is a very serious move, in this event. 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And it's called Cheeseburger. Cheeseburger!

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0: 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And the one and only J Live.
1: Hey.
0: Hopefully.
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0: I'm joking. 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
1: No.
0: Do you want to go to the amusement park?
1: No.
0: Do you want to go to the punk rock show?
1: Yeah.

This is my church. This is where I heal my hurts. 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
1: Yeah,
0: that motherfucking man.
1: Run fast from La
0: Poli.
1: Better run fast from La Poli.

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1: Fuck the police.
0: Why did you run from the police, huh?
1: Fuck the police.
0: Bad guy, this is why you don't run from the police.
1: Fuck the police.
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Come on down and let us rub and scrub with this musical dub. Grab it!

I and I, the son of the Most High, Jah Rastafari, our heart shall correspond and beat in one harmony, sounds from the burning spear.

0: There are people that ask me, they're like, so you don't date black dudes? I'm like, I'm from Atlanta. I've dated every edition of black man they make. Of course I date black dudes. The thing is, when you're dating a black man, is that you are always in a struggle competition. As a black woman, who has it worse? Black dude, black woman. 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He's like, you don't know what it's like to be a black man in America. I'm like, hey man, we wasn't talking about that. I just wanna say what Karen said. You know what it's like to be a black man in America? I get shot by the police. I can't say nothing after shot by the police. What am I supposed to say? What you want for dinner? What am I supposed to say after that? Then Sandra Bland happened. And that's when I found out that black women also get killed by the police.
1: And we've been getting killed by the police the entire time. And nobody's been talking about it.

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1: Six pack.
0: They say I'm fucked up all the time.
1: Six pack.
0: What they do is a waste of my time.
1: Six pack.
0: I know
1: it'll be okay.
0: That's right. 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
1: that's right.

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1: That's right.
0: Hey! $35 and I took back to my name.
1: Think back.
0: Then the rest are fears, so who's to blame?
1: Think back.
0: They say I'm fucked up all the time.

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You're one of them. My war, you're one of them. You say that you're

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You're one of them, you say? You're my friend, but you're one of them. I might not know what a friend is. 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My war, you're one of them, you say? You're my friend, you're

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They'll never leave you alone.

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